you very much. This song is one of my favorites. It's called Somebody to Love.

this wall of love. 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

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Those sweet summer moments, those pastime of lovers still linger. 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

just thinking. 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

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And I knew she was going to meet her connection. Because at her feet was her footloose man. So we decided to go down to the demonstration to get our fair share of abuse. And we were singing to vent our frustrations. 'Cause if not, we're gonna blow a 50-amp fuse. I'm saying that you can't always get what you want. No, you can't. No, you can't.

So we decided to go down to Chelsea Drugstore, yes we did now, to get her prescription filled. And I was standing in line behind a Mr. Jimmy. And man, he looked to me to be pretty ill. So we decided that we're gonna have a soda, our favorite flavor, Gatorade. And I turned around and I looked at Mr. Jimmy, and he said one word.

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A glass of wine was in her hand, and then I knew she was gonna meet

This one we'd like to dedicate to Ella. I was lucky enough to work with her many times, and we did this album with Count Basie, I don't know, 35 or 37 years ago. And we're going to bring Patty Austin now, out now to do this tribute to Ella on Frank Foster's Shiny Stockings.

Patty. Patty. Patty Austin. Really never you. Patty Austin. We're up to the 60s now. This is one we did at Newport, out of self-defense, Newport Jazz Festival. We had to follow Duke Ellington's band. That's all I can say.

Jim Morrison. 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David Sanborn. University of Northern Illinois saxophones. Ernie.

0: We're going to ask Mick to stay out here for one more tune and have him join by probably, no, not probably, one of the most soulful creatures on the planet, Miss Chaka Khan.
1: Beautiful.
0: From Chicago.
2: That's right.
0: That's right. 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We're going to do a song from Body Heat in 1974. 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We're getting down the decades here. It didn't take as long as you thought. This is by Bernard Agner. It's a very meaningful song if you believe in destiny and the higher power. It's called Everything Must Change.

Thank you. Everybody have a good time? Okay, we are too. This is beautiful. Okay. I'd like you to give a big, warm welcome to Phil Collins.

I'd like to bring Uncle Bebop back to the stage, Sir Toots Tillman, and do a song written by Yvonne Lenz and Gilson Parenzada. It was a wedding song. The name of the song is Septumbro.

Gerald Albright, Toots Tillman, Patty Austin, Nathan East, and this wonderful, wonderful choir. Okay, it's time to bring back Nick Hucknall. I'd like to introduce you to this wonderful choir. Just by chance, he sang me this new song that he recorded with the Fugees. This is called Angel, and he tills it.

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This is in, we did this together in the juke joint, and we're gonna come back to the juke joint tonight. Bring it to Montreux. Excusez-moi.

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1: You played it cool and I played it dumb. Don't you think I'm a little too young to be messed with like that? So convincing, you made it look fun. Laugh it off, but the damage is done. Saying, baby, just relax.